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6: Could be a bit of a wet Memorial Day weekend. Rain chances about 25% for Saturday, up to 80% for Sunday. Highs Saturday and Sunday.

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1: 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Jack Johnson. 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
4: Could be a bit of a wet Memorial Day weekend. Rain chances about 25% for Saturday, up to 80% for Sunday. Highs Saturday and Sunday, right about 60 and a high of 66 with a 45% chance of rain on Memorial Day Monday.
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7: Could be a bit of a wet Memorial Day weekend. Rain chances about 25% for Saturday, up to 80% for Sunday. Highs Saturday and Sunday, right about 60 and a high of 66 with a 45% chance of rain on Memorial Day Monday.
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3: Could be a bit of a wet Memorial Day weekend. Rain chances about 25% for Saturday, up to 80% for Sunday. Highs Saturday and Sunday, right about 60 and a high of 66 with a 45% chance of rain on Memorial Day Monday.
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8: Could be a bit of a wet Memorial Day weekend. Rain chances about 25% for Saturday, up to 80% for Sunday. Highs Saturday and Sunday, right about 60 and a high of 66 with a 45% chance of rain on Memorial Day Monday.
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6: Could be a bit of a wet Memorial Day weekend. Rain chances about 25% for Saturday, up to 80% for Sunday. Highs Saturday and Sunday, right about 60 and a high of 66 with a 45% chance of rain on Memorial Day Monday.
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3: Could be a bit of a wet Memorial Day weekend. Rain chances about 25% for Saturday, up to 80% for Sunday. Highs Saturday and Sunday, right about 60 and a high of 66 with a 45% chance of rain on Memorial Day Monday.
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1: Could be a bit of a wet Memorial Day weekend. Rain chances about 25% for Saturday, up to 80% for Sunday. Highs Saturday and Sunday, right about 60 and a high of 66 with a 45% chance of rain on Memorial Day Monday.
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7: Could be a bit of a wet Memorial Day weekend. Rain chances about 25% for Saturday, up to 80% for Sunday. Highs Saturday and Sunday, right about 60 and a high of 66 with a 45% chance of rain on Memorial Day Monday.
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Pedro lives out of the Wilshire Hotel. He looks out a window without glass. The walls are made of cardboard. Newspapers on his feet, and his father beats him because he's too tired to beg. He's got 9 brothers and sisters. They're brought up on their knees. It's hard to run when a coat hanger beats you on the thighs. Pedro dreams of being older and killing the old man, but that's a slim chance. He's going to the boulevard. He's gonna end up on the dirty boulevard. He's going out to the dirty boulevard. He's going down to the dirty boulevard. This room costs $2,000 a month. You can believe it, man, it's true. Somewhere a landlord's laughing till he wets his pants. No one dreams of being a doctor or a lawyer or anything. They dream of dealing on the dirty boulevard. Give me your hungry, you're tired, you're poor, I'll piss on them. That's what the statue of bigotry says. Your poor huddled masses, let's club them to death and get it over with and just dump them on the boulevard. Get them out on the dirty boulevard. Going out to the dirty boulevard. They're going down on the dirty boulevard. Going out. Outside it's a bright night. There's an opera at Lincoln Center. Movie stars arrive by limousine. The Klieg lights shoot up over the skyline of Manhattan, but the lights are out on the mean streets. A small kid stands by the Lincoln Tunnel. He's selling plastic roses for a buck. The traffic's backed up to 39th Street. The TV whores are calling the cops out for a suck. And back at the wheelchair, Pedro sits there dreaming. He's found a book on magic in a garbage can. He looks at the pictures and stares up at the cracked ceiling. At the count of 3, he says, I hope I can disappear and fly, fly away.

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Good morning. Acoustic Sunrise is on. I'm Finn. I play B-sides and rarities, cover songs, live tracks, stripped-down favorites, and laid-back classics. Years before he played Cyndi Lauper's boyfriend in her music videos, Steve Forbert scratched his head and gave us a song like this.

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1: 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Good morning. Acoustic Sunrise is on. If you'd like to communicate, we can do so via email today. I'm Finn at WEHM.com. Perhaps one of the best posthumous releases of all time plays now from Johnny Cash. It's Ain't No Grave.

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When I hear that trumpet sound, I'm gonna rise right out of the ground. 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But Gabriel, don't you blow your trumpet till you hear from me. 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

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Drew in Montauk wanted to hear a cover song, not specifying which cover, leads us to this, Alanis Morissette doing Green Day.

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Then the answer that you're seeking, for the question that you found, drives you further to confusion.

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0: Long Island's home for music lovers, 92.9 or 96.9 EHM. Alexi Murdoch doing Breathe on Acoustic Sunrise this Saturday morning. I'm Finn. We also heard James Taylor and Fire and Rain. It was Alanis Morissette before that on Basket Case. Jackie Brown from John Mellencamp played. Ain't No Gray from Johnny Cash was in our set. Adele sang Make You Feel My Love. Thunder Road from Bruce Springsteen was towards the top, and Toad the Wet Sprocket started the long set of Acoustic Sunrise music with Walk on the Ocean. There's more coming from Jackson Brown and Florence Machine as we head towards 8 o'clock next.
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Good morning. Acoustic Sunrise is on. I'm Finn. I play B-sides and rarities, cover songs, live tracks, stripped-down favorites, and laid-back classics. Richie Havens famously played the opener for Woodstock 69. This song was not on the set list, although it probably would have fit in perfectly as the crowds walked in. It's Morning Morning now on EHM.

grass holds a special place for me. And I remember every town and every hotel room and every song I ever sang on a guitar out of tune. I remember everything

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1: 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Released just before he passed during the pandemic, John Prine giving us I Remember Everything. And I Love Her from Paul McCartney preceded that. Richie Havens did Morning Morning. And Crowded House was at the top of the 8 o'clock hour singing Downtown. 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

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For Laura in Bellport, we've got Dawes queued up and ready to go. A relationship song, however, a relationship with a place. It's Time Spent in Los Angeles.

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in a coupe de ville. And I climbed Kilimanjaro, and it was just a hill. And that's gonna take more.

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0: 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Anderson East with Satisfy Me in an acoustic style on Acoustic Sunrise this morning. Every Picture Tells a Story from Rod Stewart preceded that. Dawes gave us Time Spent in Los Angeles. It was REM's The One I Love. Widow's Walk was in our set as well from Suzanne Vega. Dave Matthews gave us Every Day. Scarborough Fair from Simon & Garfunkel played. And 10,000 Maniacs started the long set of EHM music with Like the Weather. There's one more hour of stripped-down favorites and laid-back classics coming. Fleetwood Mac and Robert Plant take us to 9 o'clock next. Want to know everything that makes the North Fork of Long Island so special? Here's a hint. It's more than just the wineries. No one knows better than North Forker Magazine and NorthForker.com, the quintessential in-the-know publication covering Orient Point to Greenport to Riverhead and more. 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

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Good morning, I'm Finn with Acoustic Sunrise. I play B-sides and rarities, cover songs, live tracks, stripped-down favorites, and laid-back classics. We also play standards from time to time, such as the case with this next one from Shelby Lynn.

0: Long Island's home for music lovers, 92.9 and 96.9 EHM. Are you doing some daydreaming? That's a couple of heartthrobs. Jack Johnson and Ben Harper together on Sitting, Waiting, Wishing. Not Fade Away from the Rolling Stones played. Shelby Lynn gave us Ode to Billy Joe. And Elvis Costello was at the top of the 9 o'clock hour singing Veronica. We'll hear from the Kinks and Billy Joe Armstrong in our next set. Thanks for joining us.
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Good morning. Acoustic Sunrise is on. I'm Finn. If you'd like to communicate, try email, finn@wehm.com. This next demo version of Sweet Judy Blue Eyes was recorded in the 1960s. It took almost 30 years to be released. Stephen Stills is on now.

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0: Long Island's home for music lovers, 92.9 and 96.9 EHM. Yeah, we do live tracks. Case in point, that one from The Head and the Heart, it was Missed Connection. Midnight Rider from the Allman Brothers played. We heard Blues Traveler doing Runaround. You're Gonna Make Me Lonesome from Sean Colvin played, the Bob Dylan classic. Stephen Stills gave us Sweet Judy Blue Eyes. Sunny Afternoon from the Kinks played. And See How We Are started the long set of EHM music. We'll be back tomorrow morning at 7 o'clock with more stripped-down favorites and laid-back classics. Acoustic Sunrise returns. But Bob Dylan and Wilco help us change gears and get to 10 o'clock today next. 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

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Good morning. I'm Finn. 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The man who taught me my way around a radio station loved NRBQ. Not a day goes by that I don't think of him whenever I hear this. It's a little bit of bad on EHM.

0: Long Island's home for music lovers, 92.9 and 96.9 EHM. Lana Del Rey famously has worked with Jack Antonoff in the past. And Jack Antonoff obviously has worked with Taylor Swift as well. The music triangle is small. In this case, the latest from Lana Del Rey sounds fantastic. We just heard First Light from her. Wonderful World, Beautiful People from Johnny Clifplate, NRBQ gave us A Little Bit of Bad, and Can't Hardly Wait from The Replacements started the 10 o'clock hour. World Party and Moby kick things off for us next.
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How's it going? I'm Finn with Buffalo Traffic Jam ready to go. These guys met in a dorm room. They started jamming together back in the day. They're playing packed venues now. Songs like Fool's Gold is what keeps our attention.

0: Long Island's home for music lovers, 92.9 or 96.9 EHM. That's the latest offering from Sir Paul McCartney. It's called Days We Left Behind from the Octogenarian. Tom Petty and Stevie Nicks together on Stop Dragging My Heart Around. We heard Fool's Gold from Buffalo Traffic Jam. It was Neil Young before that, Out on the Weekend, and Bedhead from Manchester Orchestra. Sweet Soul Dream from World Party played. Moby started everything off with Porcelain. There's more coming from David Bowie and Levon Helm to take us to 11 o'clock next.
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92.9 and 96.9 EHM. Good morning. I'm Finn. If you'd like to communicate, we can do so via email, finn at WEHM.com. Everyone can sing along to Wonderwall and Champagne Supernova. Can you sing along to this classic from Oasis? It's called All Around the World.

0: Cleveland's home for music lovers, 92.9 and 96.9 EHM. Michael Stipe famously said his favorite music that he had created was with R.E.M. That was before this release that he did with Andrew Watt. We heard I Played the Fool. Jerry Douglas and Mumford & Sons together on The Boxer. It was All Around the World from Oasis before that, and Patti Smith at the top of the 11 o'clock hour doing People Have the Power. Do we have concert tickets this weekend? 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Winners will be announced next week with Harry. Lyle Lovett and Camp kick things off for us next.
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1: Hello, I'm the guy who sits next to you and reads the newspaper over your shoulder. Wait, don't turn the page. I'm not finished. Life is so uncertain.

Given that true intellectual and emotional compatibility are at the very least difficult, if not impossible, to come by, we could always opt for the more temporal gratification of sheer physical attraction. That wouldn't make you a shallow person, would it?

Ford is to Chevrolet what Dodge is to Chrysler, what cornflakes are to Post Toasties, what the clear blue sky is to the deep blue sea, what Hank Williams is to Neil Armstrong. Can you doubt we were made for each other?

Look, I understand too little too late. I realize there are things you say and do you can never take back. But what would you be if you didn't even try? You have to try. So after a lot of thought, I'd like to reconsider. Please, if it's not too late, make it a cheeseburger.

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Camp is on deck. They're coming around our neighborhood this summer. Stick around for more concert details. 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

0: 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Casey Musgraves spent most of 2025 touring and collaborating with other musicians. She got back in the studio for a new album in 2026 called Middle of Nowhere, and Dry Spell, the song we just heard, is on that album. Clash with Should I Stay or Should I Go, the ultimate coin flip song before that. We heard Fleet Foxes doing Sunblind. Sir Duke from Stevie Wonder played. Camp gave us Mistakes. Here I Am from Lyle Lovett was in the set, and the Sneaker Pimps were at the top with Six Underground. It's been a pleasure hanging with you. My name is Finn. Vinnie Marino's in next.
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You're in the middle of another long set of EHM music for Jennifer and Cutchogue, Dave Matthews Band.

0: Long Island's home for music lovers, 92.9 and 96.9 EHM. That new one from Death Cab for Cutie, Riptides. The band's new album, I Built You a Tower, comes out on June 5th. Jackson Browne before that, Dr. My Eyes. Dave Matthews Band doing the Jimmy thing. Tom Tom Club, Genius of Love. Still one of my favorite music videos of all time. Mark Ronson with Amy Winehouse and Valerie. And a live version of Can't Find My Way Home, Steve Winwood and Eric Clapton. I'm Vinnie Marino, and all this Memorial Day weekend, win tickets to some of the best upcoming shows at Northwell at Jones Beach Theater this summer. James Taylor, Tuesday, June 23rd. Jack Johnson, Sunday, June 28th. 311 and the Dirty Heads, Thursday, July 16th. 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And John Mellencamp, Sunday, July 26th. 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We'll announce the winners Tuesday morning on the EHM Breakfast Show with Harry. In the next long set of EHM music, Tracy Chapman, The Who, and The Cure on 92.9 and 96.9 EHM.
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You're in the middle of another long set of EHM music for Tim in Matatuck, Langhorne Slim.

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0: 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New from Grace Potter, Love Me Not. Her latest album is called Trespasser. The Cure from Disintegration, Love Song, All J, Left Hand Free. The Who from Who's Next, Getting in Tune. Langhorne Slim, Rock and Roll from his latest album, The Dreaming Kind. And Tracy Chapman, title track from Telling Stories. EHM weather, cloudy today, high 59. Tonight, going to get some rain, low near 50. For tomorrow, some more rain, high near 58. Tomorrow night, yep, rain, down to 54. And for Monday, cloudy, high of 66. I'm Vinnie Marino in the next long set of EHM music, Neil Young, Prince, and the Beatles on 92.9 and 96.9 EHM.
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0: 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That new one from the Black Keys, You Got to Lose. Their new album is called Peaches. Beatles before that, All You Need Is Love. 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Paul Westerberg, Once Around the Weekend. Prince, title track from Sign of the Times. Graffiti 6, Stare Into the Sun. And Neil Young, Cinnamon Girl. I'm Vinnie Marino, and yes, it's back, EHM's Battle for the Great South Bay, presented by the Suffolk, Riverhead's home for live entertainment. 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

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You're in the middle of another long set of EHM music for Christine in Southampton. Lucinda Williams with Brittany Spencer.

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0: Long Island's home for music lovers, 92.9 and 96.9 EHM. That's the latest from Noah Kahan, Doors. His new album is called The Great Divide. Rolling Stones from Tattoo You, Start Me Up. Yes, the Stones have a new album coming out. It's called Foreign Tongues. You'll be able to buy it on July 10th. The lead single is called In the Stars. And there's a music video where Mick, Keith, and Ronnie are deep faked to make them look a whole lot younger. It's kind of cool, actually. Lucinda Williams with Britney Spencer, The World's Gone Wrong. Brian Ferry, Let's Stick Together. Sam Evian, Wild Days, Springsteen, title track from Tunnel of Love. And Counting Crows, Round Here. Round Here is EHM weather. Cloudy today, high 59. Tonight, showers, down to 50. Tomorrow, rain, high 58. Tomorrow night, more rain, down to 54. And Monday, your Memorial Day, cloudy, high of 66. So not great weather for your holiday weekend. I'm Vinnie Marino in the next long set of EHM Music. 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

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You're in the middle of another long set of EHM music for Robert in Stony Brook. Cake.

0: Long Island's home for music lovers, 92.9 and 96.9 EHM. The latest there from the Tedeschi Trucks Band. Title track is Future Soul. Elvis Costello watching the detectives. Did you catch the last ever late show with Stephen Colbert on Thursday night? Elvis Costello showed up at the end. In case you didn't recognize the song, it's called Jump Up, which is kind of an obscure demo from Elvis Costello, from the sessions for My Aim Is True. Supposedly Colbert really loved that song and wanted that to be part of the show. Before that, Cake Would Let Me Go, Tom Petty, Running Down a Dream, You Too, Sometimes You Can't Make It on Your Own, and Van Morrison with Them, It's All Over Now, Baby Blue. I'm Vinnie Marino. 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

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You're in the middle of another long set of EHM music for Valerie in Calverton, Perfume Genius.

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0: Long Island's home for music lovers, 92.9 and 96.9 EHM. Mumford & Sons with some help from Chris Stapleton. That's here. The latest Mumford & Sons album is Prize Fighter. NXS Need You Tonight, Wolf Alice, White Horses. Nick Lowe cracking up from Des Moines, Iowa, Perfume Genius, but his driver's license says Michael Alden Hadrius. You heard On the Floor. Paul Simon, Diamonds on the Soles of Her Shoes, and Beck, Where It's At. Where It's At with EHM weather, cloudy today, high 59. Tonight, rain, low down to 50. Tomorrow, more rain, high 58. Tomorrow night, yep, rain, down to 54. And for Memorial Day, overcast, high near 66. I'm Vinnie Marino in the next long set of EHM music. 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

0: 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Johnny Blue Skies and the Dark Clouds, which is Sturgill Simpson in disguise. You heard Situation. The album is Mutiny After Midnight. Bob Marley and the Wailers, Buffalo Soldier. Pearl Jam with Crazy Mary from Sweet Relief. That Victoria Williams benefit CD. Marshall Crenshaw, Someday, Someway. Amy Winehouse, You Know I'm No Good. And George Harrison asking the musical question, What is Life? I'm Vinnie Marino. 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

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You're in the middle of another long set of EHM music for Claudine in this concert, Noah Kahn.

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0: Long Island's home for music lovers, 92.9 and 96.9 EHM. That is new from the Revivalists, Heartstop. The band's new album, Get It Honest, will be out on July 24th. Smithereens before that, Behind the Wall of Sleep, Broken Bells, The High Road, Neil Young, The Needle and the Damage Done from Harvest, Noah Kahan, The Great Divide, some live Stray Cats, The Stray Cat Strut, and Soundgarden, Black Hole Sun. EHM weather, no black holes, and no sun either. Showers tonight, then rain's going to continue, low near 50. For tomorrow, cloudy, lots of rain, high 58. Tomorrow night, yep, rain, down to 54. And for Monday, Memorial Day, cloudy skies, high of 66. Kind of a washout for the holiday weekend. But that's okay, no matter where you wind up going or just staying home. 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That's going to do it for me, Vinny Marino. I'll be back again tomorrow at noon. Jared's up next. We'll get him started with another long set of EHM music, including Talking Heads, Joan Osborne, and The Cars on 92.9 and 96.9 EHM.
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92.9 and 96.9 EHM. Good afternoon. Jared Anderson taking over. Hope you are well. So glad to talk to you again. Happy unofficial kickoff to the summer season this weekend, I guess. If you're partying out there, if you're barbecuing, be safe. Have some fun. Thanks for letting us be your soundtrack as we observe Memorial Day weekend. Keeping it going here, you're in the middle of a long set of EHM music with one from Joan Osborne. This came out in 1995. It's called Right Hand Man.

0: Long Island's home for music lovers, 92.9 and 96.9 EHM. He's Monrovia. That's his latest called Heavyfoot. Heard the Cars in My Best Friend's Girl, right-hand man from Joan Osborne. Nothing But Flowers, the Talking Heads tune. We played Dr. John, who sang about a revolution. Where Your Love Like Heaven from Donovan got that set going. Well, this holiday weekend, we are giving you an opportunity to win a bunch of concert tickets to some of the biggest shows around, including the fantastic summer lineup at Northwell at Jones Beach Theater. 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Ben Folds 5 on the way. We'll hear from Crowded House, Led Zeppelin, and much more. 92.9 and 96.9 EHM.
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92.9 and 96.9 EHM. Late last year, Chet Faker released A Love for Strangers. Let's play one from that album. This one's called This Time.

0: Long Island's home for music lovers, 92.9 and 96.9 EHM's Bruce Hornsby. His latest is called Indigo Park. John Hyatt brought us Have a Little Faith in Me, this time for real, the Chet Faker tune. Heard Led Zeppelin, That's the Way, Giving Up from Michigander, World Where You Live from Crowded House, and Brick by Ben Folds 5 in that set. Well, your Memorial Day weekend forecast calls for overcast conditions and a lot of rain chances. Our low tonight, we won't dip too much lower. We'll be down in the low 50s, maybe upper 40s for an overnight low. Tomorrow, even better rain chances and a high temp in the upper 50s. Monday does look like we dry out, but it'll remain overcast with a high temp in the middle 60s. Let's see here. David Bowie is coming up. We'll do one from the Beatles. Casey Musgrave's new one in a while as well. 92.9 and 96.9 EHM.
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92.9 and 96.9 EHM. We'll get to that one from the Beatles that I promised you here in about 2.5 minutes after a quick one from Wilco. This song came out in 96. It's called Out of Sight, Out of Mind.

0: Long Island's home for music lovers, 92.9 and 96.9 EHM. Kacey Musgraves, she just sang that one at the Academy of Country Music Awards. It's called Dry Spell. The Beatles, Got to Get You Into My Life. Before that, Out of Sight, Out of Mind from Wilco. Never Tear Us Apart, the In Excess track. We played Handsome Boy Modeling School and Jack Johnson's Breakdown, and Life on Mars from David Bowie. 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One of those shows we're giving concert tickets away for: The Smashing Pumpkins, the Rat in a Cage tour, celebrating 30 years of the great album Melancholy and the Infinite Sadness. 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

92.9 and 96.9 EHM. Finn is back with another Acoustic Sunrise tomorrow for you. 3 hours of the best unplugged and acoustic music in our library. 7 to 10 Sunday morning. Here's Inhaler. This is one of the songs we first heard from these guys. It's called These Are the Days.

92.9 and 96.9 EHM, Joshua Michael Tillman is better known by his stage name, Father John Misty. Started singing in his church group, and what a career he has built. Here's one of his latest. It's called The Old Law.

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0: Long Island's home for music lovers, 92.9 and 96.9 EHM. That's Kurt Vile with Chance to Bleed, new music here on EHM. Pop Life from Prince before that, heard The Old Law by Father John Misty. Traffic with Glad, Inhaler, These Are the Days. We played Bob Dylan and Sweetheart Like You. Sex and Candy, the Marcy Playground smash hit from 1997. Taking a look at that kind of dreary weekend forecast, more rain chances through the night, lower around 50. Tomorrow, even better rain chances. Looks like heavy rain at times tomorrow with a high around 57. Starting to dry out on Monday. Temperatures in the mid-60s for a high, but it will remain kind of overcast for the beginning of the week. Van Morrison's on the way. REM Bleachers has a new one. We'll play that in a little bit, too. Thanks for being here. 92.9 and 96.9 EHM.
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Maybe not weather-wise all the time like our dreary weekend, but it is on the calendar at least when we start thinking, hey, summer's here. Got the Indy 500 tomorrow. That's at 12:30 Eastern, the one time I watch and pretend to care about IndyCar racing. It's great. I kind of wish I was a fan, but I always forget about it, except for Memorial Day weekend. Keeping things going here with Chris Isaac on EHM.

0: 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That's new from Bleachers. It's called You and Forever. Allman Brothers, Whipping Post, Baby Did a Bad, Bad Thing from Chris Isaak. We played Can't Get There from Here by REM. Delta Spirit brought us Trash Can, Moondance from Van Morrison in that set, too. I'm Jared Anderson reminding you there are a ton of concert tickets we're giving away at WEHM.com. 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In just a few seconds, Sheryl Crow. 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
4: 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Twisted Tea Extreme is made with real fruit tea, goes down smooth, and brings your daytime drinking to the next level. Just look for the bright yellow cans in the cooler and get

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0: Long Island's home for music lovers, 92.9 and 96.9 EHM. That's Death Cab for Cutie's latest. It's called Riptides. Death Cab's new album out June 5th. It's called I Built You a Tower. Can't wait to hear more. Paul Simon, Graceland, one of the all-time great songs for my money. Barbed Wire from Cardinals. You heard T-Rex with Jeepster. John Batiste, Freedom, Paper in Fire, the John Mellencamp song, and Sheryl Crow, If It Makes You Happy. Happy weekend. I'm Jared Anderson. Thanks for hanging out with us. Appreciate you being around. Our temperature tonight going to drop down to the low 50s across Long Island tomorrow. Even better rain chances. Looks like heavy rainfall at times. Temperatures in the upper 50s and mostly cloudy on Monday with highs in the mid-60s. Lou Reed, Amy Winehouse, Bob Marley, and more coming at you here. 92.9 and 96.9 EHM.
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You start thinking about your concert calendar. 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Here's one from the old 97s. This is called Murder or a Heart Attack.

Long Island's home for music lovers, 92.9 and 96.9 EHM. Jared Anderson here. That's Beck with Ride Lonesome. One Love, Bob Marley and the Wailers. You heard Murder or a Heart Attack from the old 97s. Madness in Our House, Amy Winehouse, Rehab, and Walk on the Wild Side from Lou Reed. 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

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Typically, your grilling weekend here for Memorial Day. You start thinking about breaking out those barbecues and summer plans. I don't know if we're going to get to that with all this rain, if you got the outdoors set up. But either way, whatever you're up to this weekend, hope you're doing great and hope you are staying safe. Let's play one from U2 now. This came out 2 years ago. It's called Picture of You X Plus W.

92.9 and 96.9 EHM. Get that new one from Mumford & Sons and Chris Stapleton. I like a lot. We'll play that for you in 6 or 7 minutes. Hang tight for that. First, it's Weezer with A Little Bit of Love.

0: Long Island's home for music lovers, 92.9 and 96.9 EHM. Mumford & Sons, Chris Stapleton, teaming up for Here. Heard The Cure, Why Can't I Be You? A Little Bit of Love from Weezer, Like a Hurricane from Neil Young. Picture of You, X Plus W from U2. I Will Dare, the song from The Replacements. And we did the Wilbury Twist with the Traveling Wilburys. Taking a look at that EHM Long Island forecast. Low tonight in the low 50s. It'll stay pretty mild, but rainy through the night. Heavy rain tomorrow and a high around 57. We'll stay in the 50s pretty much all weekend. And Monday, mostly cloudy with a high up to the mid-60s. I'm Jared Anderson. That's it for me tonight. Thanks for hanging out. Be safe this evening. Chat with you tomorrow if you're around. Keep it right here for another long set of EHM music. In seconds, you'll hear Stevie Wonder. David Byrne coming up. The Smiths are too. 92.9 and 96.9 EHM.
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0: Wow. 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Skyscrapers and everything.
1: Hey, brother. Hey, come here, Slick. Hey, huh? you look hip, man. 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
0: Yeah, brother.
1: Hey, look here. Run this front street for me right quick, okay? Run this front street for me.
0: Hey. What? Huh? I don't know. What? I'm just going across the street.
2: Drag him out.
0: Oh, no. What'd I do?
2: Turn around, put your hands behind your back. Let's go.
3: A jury of your peers having found you guilty. 10 years.
0: What?
4: Come on, get in that cell, nigga.
0: God, no.

The EHM Cafe opens each weekday at noon, featuring the artist du jour, 92.9 and 96.9 EHM.